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The best variety from 2K to today. Now 93.3. Hey, it's Shannon O. Everybody's freaking out trying to figure out when and where Taylor Swift and Travis Kelce are getting married. What do the latest rumors say? Got those details coming your way in the next 10 minutes.

The best variety from 2K to today. Now 93.3. Hey, what's up? It's Shannon O. If you plan on hitting up the patio sometime this week, the most popular drink to order this summer is some form of a spritz. Aperol, otherwise Hugo Spritz, jumped up in popularity a lot lately. What is your go-to beverage? Hit me up using the TalkBack feature.

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I'll tell you what they're trying to

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0: 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Hey, it's Shannon. Oh, man, I really appreciate you hanging out with me. But I also appreciate when you leave us on for your dogs when you leave the house. Allison's actually calling in and says that's what she does whenever she goes out to dinner or goes to work. What kind of dogs do you have?
1: One is like a lab pit mix, and the other is this ginormous Great Pyrenees. Just a house full of dogs.
0: Oh, and they're big dogs, too. You have my heart. Well, thank you so much for leaving us on for them.

0: 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Hey, it's Shannon O. Hope you're having a great weekend so far. Deshaun calling in. Appreciate you listening to us, but you're already excited for next weekend. What are your plans for the 4th?
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Hey, it's Shannon O. A lot of people are going to be traveling for the 4th of July. When should you get on the road to avoid the most traffic? I got that answer coming your way in

0: on 93.3, the best variety from 2K to today. Happy Sunday. My name is Shannon. Oh, thanks for spending some time with me today. 4th of July already this week, and a lot of people are going to be traveling. Actually, according to AAA, more than 70 million people, and the majority of those people are going to be out on the road. The worst driving time will be July 2nd. Anywhere from 2 p.m. until 6 p.m. Gas Buddy also predicts that gas prices will be $3.75 a gallon nationally. That's the second highest price ever recorded on Independence Day. The highest was actually $4.80 July 4th in 2022. So make sure you download Gas Buddy so you can save a buck, huh?
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One man's trash is another man's treasure, but I don't know that I could do this. Hey, it's Shannon O. Have you ever picked something up off the side of the road? I want to hear your greatest finds coming up in the next 10 minutes.

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Hey, it's Shannon O. Giving you a heads up. You're actually in charge here. 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Or you can just say hi. Give a birthday shout out. Whatever.

looking for your chance to win $2,500 so you can take the ultimate American getaway. Coming up tomorrow morning at 8 a.m. The best variety from 2K to today. 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Hey,

833. One rule. That's what Travis Kelce and Taylor Swift have for their wedding. Hey, it's Shannon O. One rule that people need to abide by. And George Kittle says, nah, it's not for me. I'll tell you what that rule is coming up.

0: The best variety from 2K to today. Now 93.3. The rumors are still floating around. Travis Kelce and Taylor Swift reportedly going to get married at Madison Square Garden July 3rd. That's what we're thinking. One thing we do know is that there is a rule in the Kelce Swift wedding, and that is absolutely no gifts. At least that's what George Kittle told us at Tight End University, although he said he's not going to abide by that. He's still going to get his friend a gift for, you know, marrying the love of his life. I got to ask you something. If you go to a wedding like that where the bride and groom pretty much have everything that they could ever need, what's something creative or unique that you could gift them rather than just cash or, I don't know, a KitchenAid, things like that? Give me your hottest tips using the TalkBack feature.
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1: 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I am crying out loud at some of these. Hey, it's Shannon O. The unromantic secrets to success when it comes to your relationship. And they are so spot on. I'll share some with you coming up in the next 10 minutes.

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Hey, my name is Shannon. 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
1: All right, officially welcome to your Monday. This is Natalia here with you. Hope you had a great weekend. We're going to have a great overnight. Shaboozy coming up after this.

Now 93.3. All right, if you like Sesame Street and you love Bruno Mars, then you might love this rendition of Cookie Monster's I Just Might. Yeah, it's all about baking cookies and eating them, and it is the most adorable thing. Yeah, they're coming out with their own, like, parody album, 7 tracks, and one of them is that one. You should check it out online. Here's the original, though. It's Bruno Mars, Risk It All.

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1: All right, that is One Republic right there. Hi, it is Natalia here with you. Thanks so much for having us on. And don't forget, your chance to win $2,500 is going to be happening later today. 8 a.m. is going to be that first hour where we're going to give you the keyword that you need to win $2,500, where hopefully you can take this money and go on a trip this summer because you definitely deserve a vacation, right, this year? Mm-hmm. We all deserve a little time away. So win this money, $2,500, 8 a.m. coming up later today. Somber, Justin Timberlake coming up on the way. Stay here.
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1: Of course we're going to have some great fireworks around us. 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
1: 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There's this restaurant in Las Vegas. It's been named one of the most outrageous restaurants of 2026. Yeah, you eat a complete plant-based meal in the dark. I don't know if that sounds fun.

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1: Well, this could be the weekend Taylor Swift officially gets married. We're looking forward to it, and we're looking for all the clues. It's Taylor Swift, The Fate of Ophelia.

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1: All right, looking ahead for you, some Shawn Mendes. Also going to do some Britney Spears. And hey, have you checked out Somber's new song? He just dropped it on a Thursday. Told My Body Isn't Ready. Yeah, if you're loving this one, you're going to love it too. This is Homer.

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1: Well, you remember the drama that happened with The Bachelorette starring Taylor Frankie Paul. Not too long ago, it got pulled before its premiere date because a video involving Taylor and her ex, Dakota, and a domestic violence situation. The show, the season, got pulled. Well, now apparently, according to TMZ, it's going to air. And it's going to air soon, like in a few weeks, sometime mid-July. No word just yet if it's going to actually air on ABC or maybe just Hulu. We'll have to wait to see on that. But will you watch it? 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
1: Well, it's good news for fans who watch the show Dutton Ranch, which recently premiered their first season. Already renewed for a second season. That's how popular it is. I gotta jump on that one because that's not a show I watch, but I do know it's pretty popular. All right, this is Ella Langley, Choosing Texas.

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Now 93.3. Shakira really is like the queen of World Cup, right? I love that. Can't wait to see her perform at the first ever World Cup halftime show alongside Madonna, BTS. It's going to be really, really fun. I've been enjoying the World Cup. I'm all into it. I think I'm a football.

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1: Well, Netflix needs to get around to telling me all this info about this K-pop show tour that they have planned. They announced it, but have yet to give us some more details. I'm waiting for that. All right, Christina Perry coming up after Golden. This is Huntrix.

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1: Well, are you getting ready to do a road trip for the 4th of July weekend? Some people are going to be hitting the road. Actually, quite a few people are going to be hitting that road. They are saying that July 2nd is going to be the heaviest day when it comes to traffic. People are going to be taking off early. A lot of companies have given the 3rd off because the 4th lands on a Saturday. So if you can avoid it, I don't know, maybe take off the 1st or wait until the 3rd to go. But yeah, or just know that you're going to be stuck in some traffic. Either way, make sure to have us on the free iHeartRadio app on your phone. That way you can take us with you along on your 4th of July road trip. Glass Animals and Bruno Mars coming up next. 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
1: Well, I know a lot of people say if they found a bunch of money, they would definitely keep it. But this one restaurant owner decided to return $12,000 that he found hidden in a cabinet in his restaurant. And he figured it belonged to the previous owner. Turns out it was, and the previous owner was undergoing cancer treatment. So it definitely helped out. That is a beautiful story.

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All right, so I did get a message from a Sean who said that he got married on St. Patrick's Day. And yes, the color theme was green and white. All right, good for you. I'll make sure to wish you happy anniversary next St. Patrick's Day.

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2: That is Madonna with Sabrina Carpenter right there. Good morning. Very early morning for all my early risers out there. This is Natalia hanging out with you. Don't want you to forget, later today, you are going to have a chance to win $2,500. 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All right, Olivia Dean, coming up on the way. Stay here.
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Now 93.3. All right, friends, it is my time. I am headed out of here. Have a great Monday. I know it's Monday, but hey, we're going into a holiday weekend, so it's going to be okay. Rema, Selena Gomez coming up.

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Coming up this morning at 8 a.m., the best variety from 2K to today. 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
0: You'll hopefully laugh.
2: Doug and Jen. It's an everyday

coming up, we get three things you need to know now. We are going to talk about what's going on with the U.S. and Iran, that whole memorandum for peace or whatever. That got torn up and thrown out the window. We're also going to be talking about if you're an Amazon customer and had a hard time unsubscribing from Prime, what you can do. And finally, a word or a collection of words that I think might be a little bit jarring to some, mega heat dome. We'll talk about all of that coming up.

0: Doug and Jen on Now 93.3.
1: It's time for three things you need to know now. The U.S. and Iran have agreed to stand down temporarily and allow ships to move freely again through the Strait of Hormuz. This four-month war has disrupted the global economy, driven up U.S. gas prices, and strained Washington's ties with Israel and other European allies. On Friday, Iran asserted control over the strait, warning that the safe passage would only be guaranteed for vessels coordinating with its government. The escalation followed President Trump's accusation that Iran struck a commercial ship near Oman with a one-way attack drone, prompting the U.S. Central Command to launch additional retaliatory strikes. Oy.
2: Yeah.
1: I feel like...
2: It's not going well.
1: I was optimistic that maybe things would, you know, simmer down a little bit. And now I'm feeling like, nope, too volatile. Amazon customers have under a month left to file a claim in the company's $2.5 billion settlement with the FTC. Those who are eligible may receive up to $51. Now, this is all stemming from a lawsuit back in 2023. It alleged Amazon coerced customers to enroll into Prime subscriptions, and then it was wicked hard to cancel.
2: You'll get Prime and you'll like it.
1: Yeah. That happens with a lot of subscription services. I've had to, even on occasion, get a certified registered letter to cancel a gym membership. It's like you can't go into the gym that you signed up. You have to go and get a certified letter mailed. It's the most ridiculous thing ever. There used to be consumer protections in place, but of course, who cares about consumers? A mega heat dome is set to hit the eastern half of the U.S. this week and last well into the July 4th weekend. Forecasters say two small heat domes will collide, making for one large heat dome.
2: Great.
1: Hence the mega heat dome. That is going to send temperatures soaring. Today, Minneapolis, St. Louis, Chicago, and even Little Rock, Arkansas are seeing temps in the 90s. Then that dome is going to expand and intensify by midweek. So Philly, New York, D.C., they could all hit triple digits. I'm looking at us. We are looking at temperatures in the 90s, maybe up to 98 degrees inland on Friday, but staying through the weekend, Saturday and Sunday, pretty warm. So be prepared. Know where your cool spots are and maybe find a nice body of water. Don't leave. That is three things you need to know now.
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0: There's something called the 4-second rule.
1: Is this quick I eat something off the floor? I don't know. If I get to it before 5 seconds, I get to have the one you drop too.
0: Believe it or not, this one actually has nothing to do with food, but It says everything about the

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1: There's something that's called the 4-second rule. That is the amount of time an internet user is going to wait for a page to load before leaving.
2: So 4 seconds is an eternity on loading.
1: Is it?
2: For loading, it should be instantaneous.
1: Wow.
2: I should go to the thing. Maybe there's like a couple of, you know, like splits, not even full seconds, where you see, all right, I got to populate this graphic, but it better happen within a second.
1: It's pretty interesting. I guess the whole thing is like customers want convenience. They want things to happen quickly. One of the big holdups is when you're trying to load a web page on a phone that's not optimized. That's the term they used. Optimized for your mobile device. So people just, they leave.
2: Yeah. Well, listen, if you haven't optimized for mobile devices, you don't deserve my business. Because that would be the stupidest thing you could possibly do.
1: Well, I mean, I think about like a lot of mom and pop shops, right? And they're online because, you know, everybody says you got to have a website. So they get a website, but it's like they don't know what they're doing. They just paid whatever GoDaddy or whatever those, you know.
2: Well, you have someone build the website. You just say optimize it for the phone.
1: I mean,
2: they should know that.
1: But they don't.
2: Everyone's
1: probably
2: on
1: know
2: the phone.
1: The importance of it. I'm just saying they're busy working on their product.
2: The people who do the websites do it.
1: No, they probably
2: as part of the package.
1: Probably charge extra.
2: No, I mean, I had one. It was just part of the deal. Mm. And we have stuff at work that isn't optimized for your phone. It's like, what are you crazy? I go to these sites. I'm like, they're like, do a survey, and I'm like, I can't find the button to hit. And I don't do it.
1: Yeah.
2: I will not wait. If you don't have your stuff together digitally, then don't put stuff out on the web for me to do.
1: But 4 seconds after four seconds we
2: imagine
1: leave?
2: That. Think about that. You
1: no.
2: go to your phone. Look, you go to your phone, you go to the website, you go to go, you have to do something. And I'm going to tell you something. 1, 2, 3, 4.
1: Yeah.
2: You're gone.
1: Listen.
2: You're cursing and yelling. And gone. You would never wait a full 4 seconds.
1: I absolutely would.
2: Oh my God.
1: My
2: I'd be
1: mother
2: about it
1: made
2: for weeks.
1: Me wait so long for
2: yes.
1: everything.
2: You wait like, for your mom.
1: Yeah.
2: You don't wait for the website.
1: Yeah.
2: That's the deal we've made. You're gonna give me something online. It better go fast or you shouldn't be online.
1: I guess not. I mean, we just can't even handle it anymore.
2: Unbelievable.
1: So 4 seconds. That's our ability.
2: Oh, and they better get on it because also that thing, do you wanna save 10%? Give me all your information, take another 25 seconds, 30 seconds to do. No, that pops up, gone. I won't even buy from your website.
1: You know what I don't understand? Like, I don't accept cookies, right? So, like, every single time I have to go in and quote-unquote make my selections, why can't I just make my selections on my web browser and that be the end of it?
2: Just use your work computer. I don't care what they do with that information.
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0: Doug and Jen.
1: The dish is on the way. We'll talk about some of the Nancy Guthrie stuff that's going on. TMZ has some new information. Also, we could get a sequel to a monster 80s film with the Brat Pack. We'll talk about what that could be. And Millie Bobby Brown, David Harbour. Well, maybe that whole situation from Stranger Things was a little overblown. We'll talk about how we know that coming up next in The Dish.

0: and Jen. Now, 93.3.
1: It's time for The Dish. TMZ is reporting that they got another message from an alleged kidnapper claiming to have hidden phone containing video of Nancy with the main guy on what was probably her last day alive.
2: Yeah, it's so messed up. So I guess this letter came in. I was reading this story yesterday and it was like making me well up because all I could think of was like, you know, Savannah, her sister and her brother reading about this. There's a phone in a secure location where it's easy to find if they tell you. And all you have to do is just send us money in Bitcoin.
1: They love the Bitcoin. The email also alleged there were two kidnappers. Claim the phone contains photos, names, addresses, and ages of both suspects. So TMZ did request a single screen grab of Nancy to verify the claim and forwarded the email.
2: It's just messed up,
1: to the FBI.
2: Some lady.
1: Yeah, it's crazy. Could we be getting a sequel to St. Elmo's Fire, the 80s film that examines the transition from childhood to adulthood, from college to the real world? Big hit, 1985, Rob Lowe, Demi Moore, Emilio Estevez.
2: Yep.
1: Judd Nelson, Ally Sheedy, Mayor Winningham, Andy McDowell. It's a monster.
2: I know.
1: Everybody.
2: It was huge. Wasn't that Andrew, what's his face there?
1: McCarthy.
2: Yeah, he was in that too.
1: Yeah, Lowe was on the Kelly Clarkson show when he revealed that fans aren't the only ones who would like a follow-up. I'm trying to get it done, he said, but I'm excited. I think the reason that St. Elmo's continues to mean a lot to people is because it's such a great snapshot of your 20s. He added, everyone wants to do it. We just need to get the script right, and I mean, that's what we're working out.
2: They were a bit of a disaster group, so, you know, not everybody behaves the same way.
1: Andrew McCarthy did a Brat Pack documentary, and he saw a bunch of the people he hadn't seen in forever. Rob Lowe, Emilio Estevez, and stuff like that. So maybe that got the ball rolling on working together as well.
2: Did Demi talk to him during that? Yeah, she did. Okay.
1: Judd Nelson, I think, was the only one who was sort of like, I don't feel like it.
2: Yeah.
1: So I don't know what he's been up to. It seems that whatever caused Millie Bobby Brown to file a complaint against Stranger Things co-star David Harbour last year has blown over. They've announced over the weekend that Netflix is bringing back both actors to star in an as-yet-untitled spy drama. The project will star Harbour as Matt Wolf, a disgraced former FBI agent turned security consultant. He's drawn back into the world he left behind when his estranged daughter, Rebecca Brown, that's who, Rebecca Brown,
2: mm-hmm.
1: Millie Bobby.
2: Mm-hmm.
1: She's an FBI agent now, and she vanishes, and he's got to go find her, I guess.
2: Oh, geez.
1: Kind All of right. interesting.
2: So will they be on screen together a lot? Maybe not.
1: Maybe not, but maybe. No, she plays her daughter. I'm sure there's interaction between the two.
2: Interesting.
1: So they've sorted things out. That is a look at The Dish.
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0: family traditions can be frustrating in your family. Never mind in your significant other's family.
1: Ugh.
0: You get into a relationship, you really like the person, and then you become close with their family, and everything seems okay, and then you start to find out there are certain things that'll be expected if you get married. And some of them are like, well, why am I going to do that? I'm not related to any of those people. Even if I marry you, I still don't. What's happening? There's someone on the Am I the A-Hole thread.
1: Oh, boy.
0: On that wonderful Reddit. We'll talk about whether or not they are. I don't think so. Coming up next.

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1: So perusing the Reddit thread, you know, the Am I the You Know What thread that they have there, there's a woman asking if she is one. I guess her husband's family has a tradition where they name all their kids in the family like a name that starts with the letter K.
2: Okay.
1: And she's like, I don't want to.
2: Right.
1: I'm pregnant now. And they're talking about it, and I don't want to. And they're all mad at me. But I don't want to name my kid. And I'm like, yeah, that's their problem.
2: Right.
1: How does that? Now, every generation, they've obviously dragged someone into this that wasn't part of the original family that now has to maintain this tradition.
2: Right.
1: And I don't like it. I would tell my significant other, I don't care what your family does every time. I'm not doing it. Like, even if I was planning on naming my kid a name that started with the letter K, that was my favorite name in the world.
2: Oh, well, yeah, you're as a little vindictive.
1: As they said, well, my family likes to do this. They've been doing it for generations. They're like, oh, have they been? There's no K. There's not going to be a K anywhere near my kid's name.
2: Yeah, my dad was pretty insistent that we all had, like, the same initials.
1: J's?
2: Well, and then the same middle initial as well, so that our initials were all J-E-D.
1: Really?
2: Yeah, which was weird.
1: Why? Is that?
2: I don't know. His dad had the initial, but my grandmother didn't. Obviously, my mom didn't. So I was just like, what's happening here?
1: But do all the other siblings? Do his siblings all have J's?
2: His brother does. So his dad, his brother, and then his sisters, no, they didn't have J names. But it was like, that was his thing. He's like, oh, we got to have the same initials. So my brother and I have the same initials.
1: I guess it's one thing if you're going to hand down like a whole bunch of monogram stuff that has been with the family since, the Mayflower landed. I see that there might be some.
2: Not my family.
1: Well, exactly. It's a very strange thing.
2: Our hand-me-downs are a pair of salt and pepper shakers my dad lifted from a McDonald's like 30 years ago.
1: I learn a lot, though, because it happens a lot. Like, they don't always come out and say, this is what we do. But then you start to go, oh, everybody in your family has got the same initials.
2: Yeah. Listen, as long as they're not saying, okay, well, you got to do what my family does every year. And every year we take an entire week for a family reunion.
1: No, that would be like.
2: Imagine you get your two weeks vacation and one of those weeks has to be with your significant other's family.
1: I'm pretty sure I have dated women who, when they started talking about their annual family reunion, I've been out.
2: Yeah, you're like, oh, I got.

0: He thinks he's a mommy blogger.
1: Even though he has no kids, she'll set him straight.
0: You'll hopefully laugh.
1: Doug and Jen. 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
1: A website asked women, how can you tell if a guy is going to be bad in bed just by looking at him? What are some things that are signals? You know, you're out there, you meet someone, you're thinking, hey, they're kind of cute.
2: Oh, boy.
1: And then you watch a little longer and say, they are not going to be fun at all romantically. So I'm going to read through this list, Jen, and
2: fantastic.
1: You can tell me if you agree with any of this or if you have any of your own. We'll talk about it next.

0: Doug and Jen.
1: I guess, according to a list, a bunch of women, there's a list of things that will give you the tip off that a fella won't be romantically satisfying.
2: Is it anything to do with poor hygiene?
1: That is one. Someone said dirty fingernails.
2: Oh.
1: You know, they're not going to be good.
2: Yeah, no.
1: Which is something you need to think about if you're a fella. Clean your fingernails. If they never ask about you or how you feel.
2: Oh, yeah.
1: Ever, they obviously won't care when it comes to romance. People who have no spatial awareness, they run into stuff. They move their limbs awkwardly, push stuff off tables and shelves.
2: Wait a minute.
1: You know, so Jen, you're lucky you're not a guy.
2: That's not true for women, is it?
1: Knocking stuff all over the place. What do you do? Like, spatial awareness is an issue for you.
2: It is. And my daughter is.
1: Can you tell how far away that table is from your cup?
2: I get my vision checked regularly.
1: This is what you do every time you put down a cup.
2: Yeah.
1: I'm like, how far away did you think the table was?
2: I just want to put it down with authority.
1: It's very strange. Heavy drinkers, good. Lack of a sense of humor.
2: There's something about whiskey in there.
1: Yeah.
2: Not a good sense of humor generally means not a good
1: partner. So this is what they're saying. Bad kissers and picky eaters.
2: Really?
1: Picky eaters, they say not so good.
2: I did not know that translated.
1: People who are quick to anger, they say are always, that's probably not a good sign for me.
2: No.
1: If you can't dance or have no rhythm.
2: Yep.
1: If you're a messy eater, just have no table manners, they mm-hmm. say that's one of the things.
2: Okay.
1: If you brag about how good you're going to be.
2: Oh, you're definitely not going to be.
1: Yeah.
2: It's going to be a huge disappointment.
1: Yeah, that's probably tough. People who try to take conversations right to kind of racy stuff out of the box, don't ease into it.
2: Yeah.
1: Those people are no good according to this list.
2: You know, like the people that are so attractive, like I've seen guys that are like super, super hot, like just really, really attractive. And then you get to know their significant others and they're like, oh yeah, we don't have that much chemistry.
1: Well, sometimes if you're that good looking, you never had to get good at other
2: stuff. Never had to work for it.
1: Yeah, I mean, I think there's always, you know, like you always see those overachievers, you know, like people who are, like I always think of, guys like Dustin Pedroia from the Red Sox. You know, you're like 4'11 and you have to leave your feet to throw the ball from second base to first base, and you're a great player. Like that's great. But sometimes people are like, that guy just looks like a baseball player, and then they watch him strike out 4 out of 4 times.
2: Yeah.
1: Maybe that happens. They don't have to quite.
2: I guess.
1: But I do think that really attractive people, that was always sort of the joke, you know, you got to find someone that's going to work for it, you know, because if they're not just naturally going to pull, as one might say.
2: Yep.
1: You know, they've got to learn tricks of the trade.
2: Yeah.
1: So things to look out for if you're trying to find someone. I mean, I think we all gauge other people, you know, a little bit. It's so disappointing when you're really attracted to someone and you're hitting it off. And then you start to connect romantically and you're like, nothing.
2: Yeah.
1: Oh, boy. This is not
2: going to be
1: good at all.
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2: The Dish is on the way. We'll talk about Taylor Swift and Travis Kelce's wedding Friday. So soon.
3: What?
2: Also, Mel Brooks celebrates a birthday, and Michael J. Fox had something nice happen to him in his home country of Canada.
3: What?
2: Canada.
3: He's Canadian?
2: He's Canadian, yeah.
3: Didn't even know that.
2: Well, now you know. Tell you about it next in The Dish.

0: 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Doug and Jen.
1: It's time for The Dish. Stevie Nicks, Tim McGraw reportedly signed on to perform at the Taylor and Travis wedding on Friday. Insiders are calling it Wedding Palooza.
2: Yeah.
1: A wedding planner estimates that it'll cost around $20
2: million. No big whoop.
1: $20 million.
2: Yeah.
1: I guess they don't need that money for a down payment on a house.
2: Nope.
1: So it makes sense. Going to be bigger than the Met Gala, they're saying. Should be kind of cool.
2: I'm sure they're going to have some sponsors involved to help cover the cost of things.
1: I don't know. Taylor hinted that Stevie would be part of the wedding by wearing a Stevie Nicks shirt to the NBA Finals at Madison Square Garden.
2: Oh, Knicks. Can I?
1: So let's say $36,000is the average wedding now.
2: Yep.
1: $20 million seems higher. New York, the high is about, the average is about $65,000.
2: Well, you have to rent Madison Square Garden.
1: Now, at the same time, is her $20 million really blowing the curve on that average wedding cost going up? And the reality is it's much less, but could be fun. Lots of people excited about it. There's a betting frenzy online. A lot of people gambling on what's going to happen at Taylor Swift's wedding. What a strange...
2: I mean, we can all speculate, but we don't know what's going to happen until it happens. And my guess is 50% of speculation is going to be wrong anyway. So.
1: Well, right. That's why they're gambling on it. Mel Brooks turned 100 years old yesterday. 100 years old, according to Entertainment Weekly. The most essential film that he's done, The Producers, then Blazing Saddles, fantastic, Young Frankenstein, Spaceballs, of course, a sequel coming out where he is going to play Yogurt again. I don't know if the president would still be alive of the planets, whatever. He was playing multiple roles in the original Spaceballs, will be in the sequel, 100. Out of control. Michael J. Fox is now a Companion of the Order of Canada, which is his native country's highest civilian honor.
2: Oh, cool.
1: He was awarded for both his Hollywood career as well as advocacy for Parkinson's disease. Michael J. Fox is still working, still doing stuff. He was on that Shrinking show last season.
2: Yeah, why did they wait so long to give him this award?
1: I don't know how Canada works.
2: Well, come on, Canada.
1: Maybe you got to be doing it for a certain number of years before you qualify. I'm not sure. Why don't you Google that?
2: The guy's almost dead.
1: And,
2: what are you doing?
1: You can get your answer, and I'm telling you this. You don't have to share it with me because it doesn't matter. He has got it now. He gets one of those Mounties outfits.
2: Yeah.
1: Red jacket, Smokey the Bear hat. I don't know what goes on up there in Canada, but good for him. I like Michael J. Fox. And he has done an amazing amount of stuff for Parkinson's research and things like that. That is a look at the dish.
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4: All right.
3: That's
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3: Move
4: anyway,
3: your bottom.
4: This one I think is a jam that everybody's going to love. Here's Michael Franti and Spearhead with Say Hey, I Love You.

0: got a whole new word. A whole new word. It's got flation at the end. You know, we have stagflation, we've got shrinkflation, we've got inflation, we've got deflation, whatever. You got a lot of flations.
1: Okay.
0: There's a new one, and it is unfortunate, but it is 100% true. If you are trying to enjoy anything, you will know about this flation. We'll talk about it next.

0: Doug and Jen.
1: Now 93.3. It's called funflation, Jen. It means that everything that we do for fun is now cripplingly expensive.
2: Well, that's accurate.
1: So when I was a kid, man. Now, you know what? I've been around a while, but still, we're not talking about the 30s here. Concert ticket. When I got my first concert ticket, probably $10. Then for years, like I remember went up to $16.50. I was offended. How dare you? It used to only be $10. $12.50, you've got ticket stubs, you know, things like that. Now, if I want to go to a concert,
2: correct,
1: I go to the website and I say, holy cow, tickets are $300. And they're like, well, wait a minute. The tickets are $300. But if you want those tickets, $500.
2: Yeah.
1: Because we got fees and things like that. And so I stopped going to concerts. Fun stuff, they realized, listen, we can make money off all of it.
2: You know who I blame? Disney is the one that did it.
1: They started
2: charging the most ridiculous amounts of money to go to Disney, stay on Disney property, and people just kept shelling out. I know people that took like loans against their home to go on a Disney vacation. Loans against their house. What are they, nuts?
1: Yeah, I would rather be taken on the Bataan Death March vacation than spend 10 seconds at Disney.
2: Still, but still,
1: yeah.
2: Imagine taking a loan against your home for anything an absolute necessity.
1: If you are going to do anything, I was talking, you know, how, let's say you want to go to the Disney World or whatever with a family of four. Probably cost you $20,000.
2: Yeah,
1: right?
2: Maybe.
1: Right, just
2: close.
1: About between 15 with airfare and all that for a week. Now, I'll tell you what, people were paying thousands of dollars to go see these soccer games. You know, it looked like so much fun.
2: Oh, yeah, the World Cup.
1: I saw that Tartan Army. I was like, oh, look, everyone's having so much fun. And then I was talking to some people who went. They went because they got tickets through, like, their work, you know, whatever corporation they work for.
2: All right.
1: Like $5,000. People were buying ticket packets because you have to buy packs. For the ticket, it's hard to just get tickets to one game.
2: Yeah.
1: So you had to order them, and they're like, okay, here, you're going to get them sent the tickets. Don't know what games. You'll find out when you get the tickets.
2: Yeah, no, thank you.
1: Thousands and thousands of dollars to do anything. And now I'm realizing everything that they can make money off, they are making so much money. Like, it's not even fun to do these things anymore.
2: Well, it isn't if the, like, at first, maybe people are good with it. I am not. I start thinking about, okay, how am I going to find the money to do this? Okay, I'm going to save up the money. All right, then I'm going to have to pay for it. And then I'm going to spend so many more months socking away money in order to make sure it's totally covered or whatever. It's such anxiety for me. That takes the fun out of it.
1: When someone asks me if I'd like to do something, and I say, oh, that sounds like it might be fun. It does. I mean, I say it to be polite because it usually doesn't sound like it's going to be that much fun.
2: We know, and you don't like to do anything.
1: And then I'm like, so how much? And then they're like, tell me the money. And I just say, no. No, absolutely not.
2: Yeah.
1: Like, there are certain things I just, like, I'm not, there are things that I did for free.
2: Yeah.
1: That now cost money.
2: Yeah.
1: Yeah. You know, 'cause anything that was fun, someone said, let's start a business doing that. You know, like, you used to go to a driving range. Go to driving range, pay a couple of bucks, get a bucket of balls, hit the bucket of balls. Now, you go to Topgolf. Now, you got to make a reservation.
2: Mm-hmm.
1: You have to go there, and you'll spend $200, like with one other person.
2: Oh, God.
1: I took your kid. I took your daughter.
2: Yeah.
1: Topgolf.
2: Yeah.
1: It'll be fun.
2: Nope.
1: She didn't want to play golf, but she said she wanted to go.
2: She wanted to eat snacks.
1: Yeah, she wanted to spend $130 on fried mozzarella sticks and baskets of.
2: Hey,
1: I mean,
2: listen.
1: Don't get me wrong.
2: You got to pack snacks with these kids.
1: But
2: you need to still learn.
1: You can't pack snacks.
2: Yeah.
1: For a place that sells food.
2: Well, you show up with a little bag.
1: No, it doesn't work like that.
2: Oh, okay.
1: It's like going to a restaurant with a driving range. You don't bring snacks for your kid to a restaurant.
2: I mean,
1: I find
2: a way to get it done. I also tell my kids we're not buying any food when we go someplace.
1: You
2: like, you can have snacks.
1: You'll make your own fun. You'll make your own fun. You're going to make dolls out of palm fronds.
2: But yeah, so funflation, I get it. It's unfortunate because they really are reaching a point at which if it's causing that much stress for somebody to go and do something like that, they're just not going to do it.
1: Yeah, anymore. I mean, I don't know if it's stressful as much as just like you're like, no. I mean, like you talked about Disney. I'll go to Disney. I'll spend $25 to get a ticket, go in and ride the rides or whatever it was.
2: $25?
1: No, when I was a kid, it was like a buying a ticket. You bought a ticket to go into the Disney
2: 1980.
1: World.
2: 1980.
1: Well, exactly. That's. But do you think that if you did the math on how much $25 is worth, it's not $5,000 now.
2: Right.
1: That's for damn sure. So, like, I would never go to Disney in a million years.
2: Think about all the things we hear about cruises, right? Like all the diseases that people are getting. There was that Hantavirus cruise where people were quarantined for, what was it, like a month?

0: Doug and Jen.
1: Jen?
2: Yes?
1: It's a special holiday today.
2: Oh, boy.
1: A special... Well, it's 2 days in one.
2: Okay. I can't wait to find out.
1: One or both might benefit me. We'll talk about it next.

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1: with Doug and Jen.
2: Today is hug holiday, so you have to hug me.
3: No.
2: Because it's also National Guy Day. I'm a guy, and it's hug day, so let's hug.
3: It's National Guy Day?
2: National Guy Day.
3: Don't you guys get every day, and the rest of us just fight for it?
2: That's what we hear from all you complaining people.
3: Yes.
2: Guys need love. We need to be celebrated.
3: Oh, boy.
2: Celebrate me with hugs.
3: Okay, interesting enough. Can't we just have one holiday per day? Why do they have to clump these in?
2: They keep adding them, and yeah. I think it's so morning radio has something to talk about.
3: So hug holiday just means you hug people?
2: Random. No, I think it's got to be consensual. So there's actually people involved with the hug holiday, like Build-A-Bear Workshop, Hallmark, Dove, Lush Cosmetics, Starbucks doing something, Hershey's, Johnson & Johnson. So, Johnson & Johnson's, they make the baby oil. So that could get, like, don't hug P. Diddy, whatever you do. but yeah, that's the day. And I know you don't love hugging people.
3: No, I don't.
2: It's funny, I ran into someone I hadn't seen in a long time. I mean, years, you know, like a long time that I knew very well. For a long time, I worked with her, and I saw her, and I gave her a big hug, and then we were talking and whatever, and a few people came over and hugged her, and she was like, went a little rigid, and when they walked away, was not happy she had been hugged, and I was like, well, I'm so sorry. I didn't know that you were anti-hug. Yeah. I hadn't seen you in a while. We were always friendly. She said, no, it was fine. The hugging you was fine.
3: A hug from you is fine.
2: No, she hadn't seen me. These people hugging her, she's like, I see these people far too much for them to hug me every time I see them. And she said, here's a good rule of thumb. If when you're approaching a woman for a hug and she puts out her hand to shake yours,
3: yeah,
2: don't hug her. And I was like, oh, that's a good point.
3: No, they don't pay attention.
2: You get stuck between the hug and the shake. Sometimes you don't know what to do.
3: Yeah, I'm not into hugging. Like the other night I hugged somebody and then like we hugged again. And then I was like...
2: Like hug goodbye, hug hello?
3: Hug goodbye. And I was like, okay.
2: It's a lot of hugging.
3: I'm just not great. It's not that I don't like enjoy a hug. I love hugging my kids. My son wants no hugs from me. But like I force it. But again, I don't know. It's like anybody that's not my kids. I don't really... I mean, my close friends, like the girl group that I've known forever, different story.
2: I remember hugging a woman.
3: They're in the safe zone.
2: Who did not want to be hugged. And yeah. I kind of knew it. Like, I didn't know her well, and we had spent the afternoon together. It was a group. It was not, like, weird, but we got along. Everything. It was just kind of, and I was drinking. And so I was a little, buzzed at the end of the night. And I was like, okay, see you later. And I gave her a hug. And the look of absolute heart, but it was like it was too late.
3: It's never too late.
2: As I realized that she...
3: It's never too late to back away.
2: At the time, it felt like it was. Like, I had committed. And it wasn't, like, an inappropriate hug, and it wasn't long or anything, but she definitely didn't want to be hugged.
3: You know how we joke about robots coming? You know, they're probably going to have, like, metal on the inside and then some weird, like, skin something on the outside. If you go to hug somebody and it feels like they're metal or a robot... then they don't want to be hugged by you. They've frozen.
2: There are some men I know that really don't like to be hugged, and I will hug them.
3: That's great.
2: Making male friends uncomfortable is okay.
3: Oh, those are the guys that you should smooch on the mouth too, or like try to get a kiss in.
2: Like I know if I make like a woman uncomfortable, that's no good.
3: Right.
2: But some guy my size, it's like I'm hugging you.
3: Yeah.
2: You don't like it?
3: Going for the kiss, Dougie.
2: I grab their shoulders and they get, I love it. I like because I'm a physical person.
3: Pretend that you're European. Do like the kiss
2: three.
3: On the side.
2: One, two, three. Left, right, left. Right, left, left.
3: I don't know.
2: Anyway, but yeah, I do. I pretend we're like at some sort of French dinner party, and everybody gets three kisses. Oh, that's a good thing to start doing.
3: Isn't that
2: right
3: funny?
2: In the corner of the mouth.
3: Ugh.
2: You got to get the corner of the mouth.
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12: Team USA could not sweep group play with their 3-2 loss to Turkey Thursday night, a match Turkey sealed with a goal in the 98th minute.
13: 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Turkey has scored the winning goal!
12: 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The U.S. is on to the round of 32 Wednesday. The Americans facing Bosnia-Herzegovina in Santa Clara, California.
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1: The dish is on the way. We'll talk about some of the Nancy Guthrie stuff that's going on. TMZ has some new information. Also, we could get a sequel to a monster 80s film with the Brat Pack. We'll talk about what that could be. And Millie Bobby Brown, David Harbour. Well, maybe that whole situation from Stranger Things was a little overblown. We'll talk about how we know that coming up next in The Dish.

0: Doug and Jen.
1: Now, 93.3. It's time for the dish. TMZ is reporting that they got another message from an alleged kidnapper claiming to have a hidden phone containing video of Nancy with the main guy on what was probably her last day alive.
2: Yeah, it's so messed up. So I guess this letter came in. I was reading this story yesterday and it was like making me well up because all I could think of was like, you know, Savannah, her sister and her brother reading about this. There's a phone in a secure location where it's easy to find if they tell you. And all you have to do is just send us money in Bitcoin.
1: They love the Bitcoin. The email also alleged there were two kidnappers. Claim the phone contains photos, names, addresses, and ages of both suspects. So TMZ did request a single screen grab of Nancy to verify the claim and forwarded the email.
2: It's just messed up,
1: to the FBI.
2: Some old lady.
1: Yeah, it's crazy. Could we be getting a sequel to St. Elmo's Fire, the 80s film that examines the transition from childhood to adulthood, from college to the real world? Big hit, 1985, Rob Lowe, Demi Moore, Emilio Estevez.
2: Yep.
1: Judd Nelson, Ally Sheedy, Mayor Winningham, Andy McDowell. It's a monster.
2: I know.
1: Everybody.
2: It was huge. Wasn't that Andrew, what's his face there?
1: McCarthy.
2: Yeah, he was in that too.
1: Yeah, Lowe was on the Kelly Clarkson show when he revealed that fans aren't the only ones who would like a follow-up. I'm trying to get it done, he said, but I'm excited. I think the reason that St. Elmo's continues to mean a lot to people is because it's such a great snapshot of your 20s. He added, everyone wants to do it. We just need to get the script right, and we're working out.
2: They were a bit of a disaster group, so, you know, not everybody behaves the same way.
1: Andrew McCarthy did a Brat Pack documentary, and he saw a bunch of the people he hadn't seen in forever. Rob Lowe, Emilio Estevez, and stuff like that. So maybe that got the ball rolling on working together as well.
2: Did Demi talk to him?
1: Yeah,
2: she did. Okay.
1: Judd Nelson, I think, was the only one who was sort of like, I don't feel like it.
2: Yeah.
1: So I don't know what he's been up to. It seems that whatever caused Millie Bobby Brown to file a complaint against Stranger Things co-star David Harbour last year has blown over. They've announced over the weekend that Netflix is bringing back both actors to star in an as-yet-untitled spy drama. The project will star Harbour as Matt Wolf, a disgraced former FBI agent turned security consultant. He's drawn back into the world he left behind when his estranged daughter, Rebecca Brown, that's who, Rebecca Brown, Millie Bobby, she's an FBI agent now, and she vanishes, and he's got to go find her, I guess.
2: Oh, geez.
1: Kind of interesting.
2: So will they be on screen together a lot? Maybe not.
1: Maybe not, but maybe. No, she plays her daughter. I'm sure there's interaction between the two.
2: Interesting.
1: So they've sorted things out. That is a look at the dish.
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13: Team USA could not sweep group play with their 3-2 loss to Turkey Thursday night, a match Turkey sealed with a goal in the 98th minute. Turkey's tournament run ended with that win. The U.S. is on to the round of 32 Wednesday. The Americans facing Bosnia-Herzegovina in Santa Clara, California.
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0: There's something called the 4 second rule.
1: Is this how quick I eat something off the floor? I don't know. If I get to it before 5 seconds, I get to have the one you drop too.
0: Believe it or not, this one actually has nothing to do with food, but it says everything about the state of us right now. We'll talk about it coming up next.
2: I feel by the wayside like everyone else.

0: There's something that's called the 4-second rule. That is the amount of time an internet user is going to wait for a page to load before leaving.
1: So 4 seconds is an eternity on loading.
0: Is it?
1: For loading, it should be instantaneous.
0: Wow.
1: I should go to the thing. Maybe there's like a couple of, you know, like splits, not even full seconds, where you see, all right, I got to populate this graphic, but it better happen within a second.
0: It's pretty interesting. I guess the whole thing is like customers want convenience. They want things to happen quickly. One of the big holdups is when you're trying to load a web page on a phone that's not optimized. That's the term they used. Optimized for your mobile device. So people just, they leave.
1: Yeah. Well, listen. If you haven't optimized for mobile devices, you don't deserve my business, because that would be the stupidest thing you could possibly do.
0: Well, I mean, I think about like a lot of mom and pop shops, right? And they're online because, you know, everybody says you got to have a website. So they get a website, but it's like they don't know what they're doing. They just paid whatever GoDaddy or whatever those, you know.
1: Well, you have someone build the website. You just say optimize it for the phone.
0: I mean.
1: They should know that.
0: But they don't.
1: Everyone's on the phone.
0: The importance of it. I'm just saying they're busy working on their product.
1: The people who do the websites do it.
0: No, they probably
1: as part of the package.
0: Probably charge extra.
1: No, I mean, I had one. It wasn't. It was just part of the deal. Mm. And we have stuff at work that isn't optimized for your phone. It's like, what are you, crazy? I go to these sites. I'm like, they're like, do a survey, and I'm like, I can't find the button to hit, and I don't do it.
0: Yeah.
1: I will not wait. If you don't have your stuff together digitally, then don't put stuff out on the web for me to do.
0: But 4 seconds after four seconds we
1: imagine
0: leave?
1: That. Think about that. Go to your phone. Like you go to your phone, you go to the website, you go to you have to do something, and I'm gonna tell you something. 1, 2, 3, 4.
0: Yeah.
1: You're gone.
0: Listen.
1: You're cursing and yelling and gone. You would never wait a full 4 seconds.
0: I absolutely would.
1: Oh my God.
0: My mother made me wait so long for everything.
1: You wait for your mom. You don't wait for the website.
0: Yeah.
1: That's the deal we've made. You're going to give me something online. It better go fast or you shouldn't be online.
0: I guess not. I mean, we just can't even handle it anymore.
1: Unbelievable.
0: So 4 seconds. That's our ability.
1: Oh, and they better get.

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1: Coming up, we got three things you need to know now. We are going to talk about what's going on with the U.S. and Iran, that whole memorandum for peace or whatever. That got torn up and thrown out the window. We're also going to be talking about if you're an Amazon customer and had a hard time unsubscribing from Prime, what you can do. And finally, a word or a collection of words that I think might be a little bit jarring to some. Mega heat dome. We'll talk about all of that coming up in three things you need to know now next.

0: It's time for three things you need to know now. The U.S. and Iran have agreed to stand down temporarily and allow ships to move freely again through the Strait of Hormuz. This four-month war has disrupted the global economy, driven up U.S. gas prices, and strained Washington's ties with Israel and other European allies. On Friday, Iran asserted control over the strait, warning that the safe passage would only be guaranteed for vessels coordinating with its government. The escalation followed President Trump's accusation that Iran struck a commercial ship near Oman with a one-way attack drone, prompting the U.S. Central Command to launch additional retaliatory strikes. Oy.
1: Yeah.
0: I feel like...
1: It's not going well.
0: I was optimistic that maybe things would, you know, simmer down a little bit. And now I'm feeling like, nope, too volatile. Amazon customers have under a month left to file a claim in the company's $2.5 billion settlement with the FTC. Those who are eligible may receive up to $51. Now, this is all stemming from a lawsuit back in 2023. It alleged Amazon coerced customers to enroll into Prime subscriptions, and then it was wicked hard to cancel.
1: You'll get Prime and you'll like it.
0: Yeah. That happens with a lot of subscription services. I've had to, even on occasion, get a certified registered letter to cancel a gym membership. It's like you can't go into the gym that you signed up. You have to go and get a certified letter mailed. It's the most ridiculous thing ever. There used to be consumer protections in place, but of course, who cares about consumers? A mega heat dome is set to hit the eastern half of the U.S. this week and last well into the July 4th weekend. Forecasters say two small heat domes will collide, making for one large heat dome.
1: Great.
0: Hence the mega heat dome. That is going to send temperatures soaring. Today, Minneapolis, St. Louis, Chicago, and even Little Rock, Arkansas are seeing temps in the 90s. Then that dome is going to expand and intensify by midweek. So Philly, New York, D.C., they could all hit triple digits. I'm looking at us. We are looking at temperatures in the 90s, maybe up to 98 degrees inland on Friday, but staying through the weekend, Saturday and Sunday, pretty warm. So be prepared. Know where your cool spots are and maybe find a nice body of water. Don't leave. That is three things you need to know now.
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1: We're done for the day. It's a Monday. This week's going to get hot, hot, hot.
2: It's going to get super hot. And, Friday, I didn't realize a lot of companies are giving their employees Friday the 3rd off.
1: So. Well, yeah, I think that if they have that 4th of July as a company holiday, they usually will go one or the other, right? The Monday or the Friday.
2: Yeah, so this might be a real short week for a lot of people. 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
1: Sure. More opportunities to win $2,500 for America's 250th anniversary. That is coming up at 11 and then again at 2 and 5. Listen to the top of the hour for those keywords. We'll see you tomorrow.

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1: All right, that is our man Bruno Mars right there. Hi, it is Natalia filling in for Delana. Want to remind you, a chance to win $2,500 is coming up next hour. Okay, you're listening out for that very special keyword. And we're celebrating America turning 250 in a few days. And why not celebrate with getting some money? Don't leave it on the table. 11 a.m. going to be another keyword for a shot to win $2,500 with our ultimate American giveaway. All right, stay right here. Lola Young coming up next.

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Well, this song is definitely on my 4th of July playlist. Is it on yours too? Yeah, of course. Come on. It's a party in the USA. It has to be played on the 4th. Miley.

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Coming up at 11 a.m. Now, 93.3.

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1: You know, Somber has been such a great artist to get to know in the last year or so, and he's really been blowing up. Just dropped brand new music, too, by the way. If you are loving any of his music, go listen to his new song, My Body Isn't Ready. He dropped it on Thursday, but it just shows, once again, like how great of an artist he really is. All right, Jonas Brothers and Harry Styles coming up on the way. Stay here.
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All right, well, don't forget, coming up at 11, your chance to win $2,500, the ultimate American giveaway. Maybe you said no to a summer vacay. Well, now you'll be able to say yes.

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1: Well, if you are a big fan of Sam Smith, which I am, get excited. He's going to be dropping his fifth studio album, Hazel Eyes, in August, and he just dropped a new song, and it's called My Guy. This is Stay With Me.

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1: You know, I love this song right here, Choosing Texas. But I will say her other track, Be Her, is probably my favorite Ella Langley song. It's so good. It is actually now the longest leading country airplay at number one. But let's do this one. It is Choosing Texas.

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1: Well, word is Adele is back in the studio working on some new music. Yes, I need some new Adele in my life. This is Set Fire to the Rain. I let it fall.

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1: Well, let me ask you, do you have a travel bucket list? A city here in the U.S. that you've never been to, that you've always wanted to visit, or state, or a landmark as well that you're like, I need to see that. I need to see it. It's on my bucket list. Well, let us give you that chance. $2,500, your chance to win coming up after 2 o'clock. Okay, you got to listen out for that keyword. And of course, not only do we do it at 2 o'clock, we're going to do it again at 5 o'clock. But this is that chance to get that money so that you can do some traveling, celebrate America turning 250. So stick around and do not miss out on that keyword that's coming up at 2 o'clock. Shaboozy and Green Day also on the way. Stay here.
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25: The U.S. is preparing to return to action Wednesday in the round of 32 against Bosnia-Herzegovina. Forward Flo Balogun says the team is focused.
26: It's going to be a challenging game. On top of that, you know, World Cup knockout game, you know, it's not something we're going to take lightly.
25: Wednesday's match in Santa Clara is set for 8 o'clock Eastern. Among the matches today, Germany against Paraguay and the Netherlands faces Morocco.
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All right, friends, it's my time. I'm out of here for today. Have a great rest of your Monday. It's Olivia Dean. Bye.

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1: Back at it on a Monday, just past 2 o'clock. Toby Knapp is my name. Kesley, thank you for listening to us as you make your way back home. You took today off to travel. Little road trip weekend. Good for you. They are killers. Somebody told me.

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0: 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And if you're planning a wedding or an outdoor event this summer, you should know it's less likely to rain on this day of the week than any other day. You might want to plan this day. The problem is the day might not be the day people want to come.
1: Oh.
0: Saturday. No, not Saturday.
2: Saturday's a great day.
0: I know, it's not Saturday. I'll tell you what it is. Coming up.

Make us your next preset on the free iHeartRadio app now. 93.3.

Hands, or Niall's new track, Tastes So Good, on Nick's new podcast. He asked Niall what the secret is to keeping the songs sort of in that sweet spot of not too dirty, not too clean. Search Niall Horan for that answer at onairwithryan.com.

things that I've got. Now 93.3. Niall Horan has a talent for writing some very, very good songs that never crossed the line into too, like, provocative. His buddy Nick Jonas wanted to go there about these steamy songs, like Slow.

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1: This is really interesting. Finding an apartment difficult. It's hard, right? So there's a new TikTok trend that's helping renters score their dream place. Basically, they're not brokers or real estate agents that are finding you places to rent. They're just going out and seeing the place for you, essentially, and sending you a video of it, right?
2: Yes, doing the work for you.
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1: Sisney, we are really aligned right now because our algorithms are the same.
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1: And I, the other day, somehow I posted something that was like a schedule. 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
1: No Doubt has a tradition of bringing a random fan up on stage for a big hug from Gwen Stefani towards the end of the show, which they did for their last show of their Vegas residency at the iconic Sphere. But this super fan also happened to be a superstar. It was Olivia Rodrigo, who's been a No Doubt head since she was a kid. Take a look at what happened. 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
1: Andy,
0: he says he wants a sleep divorce from his boyfriend. What's the reason for this?
2: My boyfriend snores a lot. I've tried earplugs. I've tried white noise. I tried falling asleep before him, and it doesn't work. Nothing. His snoring is just bad.
0: Does he oppose the idea of you having this sleep divorce?
2: I'm not really sure how to bring it up without hurting his feelings.
3: Yeah, that's mean. Why don't you try taping his mouth shut? It helps with snoring. Nobody wants to put painter's tape on their mouth.
4: It's not painter's tape. You get like ones that are made to sleep with. They're amazing. It stops the snoring and he'll sleep deeper.
2: Really?
5: He could suffocate.
4: He does. You guys, I do it every single night and my husband does it as well. You do not suffocate.
0: If he's worried about telling his boyfriend he wants to sleep in another bed, how in the world is he going to say, I'd like to tape your mouth shut at night?
5: I can't get on board with this tape.
0: I think that there's a very honest and transparent way to have this conversation, to try it and see how it goes. It's a fact. We do sleep better, I think, alone.
2: Yeah, I mean, even if it's a fact, I don't know how to like say that without him hearing, hey, I don't want to sleep in the bed with you. Mm-hmm.
5: Or another thing is like figure out if it's sleep apnea and he needs to go see a specialist and maybe it can be fixed.
0: Good luck, Andy. Thank you for calling.
2: All right. Thank you.
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1: All right, I have a question.
2: Yes.
1: What if your dog snores? Like, I feel guilty when Aww. Georgia snores, but I'm also frustrated I can't fall asleep when she snores.
2: That's
1: so when
2: rough.
1: I go,
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1: All right, guys, that's going to do it for us. A busy one. Anything else before we go, guys?
2: Have a fantastic Monday.
3: Love you so much.
1: All right. Back room, thank you, guys. We'll see you.
4: Sounds good.
0: Love you for being here. We'd love to do it again with you tomorrow. We'll be here. Hopefully you come back, too.
4: Bye.

93.3, the best variety from 2K to today. Hey, it's Shannon O. Hopefully a short week for you this week. And if you are actually going on a little road trip for the 4th of July, there's a certain time you're going to want to avoid the roads. I'll tell you what that is coming up in the next 10 minutes.

0: The best variety from 2K to today. Now 93.3. Hey, my name is Shannon. Oh, I hope you're having a great Monday so far. You know, if you're planning on going on a little road trip this week in honor of the 4th of July, you need to avoid Thursday from 2 until 6 p.m. Yes, according to AAA, more than 70 million people are going to be traveling this weekend, and the majority of those people are going to be on the road. Gas Buddy also predicts that gas prices will be $3.75 a gallon nationally. That is the second highest price ever recorded on Independence Day. The highest was actually just a few years ago, $4.80 in 2022. I can't believe it got that high. Wow, that is crazy.
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Hey, happy Monday. My name is Shannon O. I was just reading something about how Jessica Simpson apparently responds to DMs on Instagram, but only if you're verified. And that made me think of this question for you. What blue check mark or what celebrity have you actually gotten to respond to you just through social media? Let me know using the talkback mic.